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She the muse of the music she inspires. 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